You've got a light on in your phone. Let me see the light right now in your phone. Let's see how many we can get to. Let's see your light.

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You know, sometimes you look better going than you do coming. 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But however, there's some things a man must tell. You got a body by Fishhead, but your mind's by Mattel.

0: 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Gonna take you back to the 90s. Yeah, you know how we do it. Authentic hip-hop. Gonna play you a new joint by former street MC Donna Lynn Sullivan, murdered back in 91. It's called Read Between the Lines.
1: Shout out to 26 and Sergeant. She's one of our own. This one's

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It's falling away from me. Less falling away from me.